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1: President Trump expects gas prices to drop because of a new oil deal with Venezuela. Trump announced Friday the United States has secured majority control of over 65 million barrels of oil in Venezuela, which more than doubles American oil reserves and will substantially lower gas prices for all Americans. Walmart is paying $50 million to settle federal claims that it filled phony painkiller prescriptions. The Justice Department announced the agreement on Friday, saying Walmart allowed illegal drug orders slip through the store counters for years. Federal prosecutors say local pharmacists raised red flags about suspicious prescribers running pill mills, but company managers failed to step in and cut off the supply. The Grand Ole Opry is paying special tribute to Dolly Parton this evening. Organizers say the event in Nashville will highlight some of her greatest hits and celebrate her life and lasting impact on country music. Tonight's tribute will be live streamed online so country music fans worldwide can enjoy the show. I'm Rob Martier.
2: Reporting from the Region Weather Desk, mostly cloudy overnight with a low around 66. Sunday, partly sunny with a high near 86, before dropping to a low around 70 overnight, mostly cloudy on Sunday evening. Heading into Monday, mostly sunny with a high near 89, gusts as high as 20 miles per hour. Monday night, partly cloudy with a low around 73, and on Tuesday, mostly sunny with a high near 90. That's your Region Weather Forecast.
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4: It's time once again to escape to another world where the rock is always just right. 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
5: Hey, sick things. It's your Uncle Alice checking in. I hope you're enjoying the tunes I'm playing up here in the attic tonight. Or if you're just tuning in, don't worry. There's lots of Drake, Lil Baby, Cardi B, Ty Dolla Sign, and Shamboozy. Sorry, that's the playlist for my rap show. As if I would ever have a rap show. I have a rap sheet, but not a rap show. What we've got here is rock, classic rock to be specific. And this hour, you gotta love the 80s. And I'm going to tell you all about one of my songs straight from the horse's mouth, if you will. And you will. So let's go.
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0: It's time to travel back to one very dynamic decade. You gotta love the 80s. In Alice's Attic. Here's Coop now.
2: Once Led Zeppelin broke up, they were constantly asked, will Zeppelin reunite? Well, they haven't. But in 1984, guitarist Jimmy Page joined forces with singer Paul Rodgers, drummer Chris Slade, and bassist Tony Franklin to form a supergroup they named The Firm. That's a great band right there. The Firm did a couple of albums and had a hit with this song. Here's Radio.

0: 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Alice's Attic with Alice Cooper.
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More tales from the attic are on the way. 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Alice's Attic with Alice Cooper.

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2: I know how you all like to hear the stories about the original guys, so I'll give you a little of that tonight. But I'm going to talk about our song See You on the Other Side, which is a tribute to our original guitarist Glenn Buxton, who died in 1997. Hard to believe it's been so long. He was only 49 years old. Glenn was born in Akron, Ohio, but his family moved to Phoenix and we met at Cortez High School. Go Colts! He wrote the riff on School's Out, which is one of the most played riffs there ever was. When you learn guitar, you learn that riff. I'm 18, and let's not forget 10 Minutes Before the Worm. So in 2025, the reunited original Alice Cooper group wrote See You on the Other Side for our Revenge of Alice Cooper album, produced, of course, by Bob Ezrin. This song was about Glenn Buxton, who was everybody's best friend and yet lived in his own world. If I've ever met anybody that lived in their own world, it was Glenn Buxton. He was an original. We even did a song called I Hate You, where each one of us picks another guy and we talk about how much we hate them. Of course, we don't hate each other. And at the very end, we said, we hate you most of all, Glenn, for the hole you left on the stage that can't be fixed. So that's how much we loved Glenn. And that's the story. And we will see Glenn on the other side. If you want more stories about the OG, the original guys, band, drop me a line at alice@aliceisattic.com. More Rock That Rolls is coming up next, including one of my songs from the great year of 1972.
0: Alice will be right back with more rock and roll that doesn't suck.
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8: Reporting from the Northwest Indiana Weather Desk, chance of sprinkles overnight on and off with a low around 66. For Sunday, a high near 86, partly sunny, and you're going to be able to feel those wind gusts at 25 miles per hour. Sunday night, mostly cloudy with a low around 70, and on Monday, mostly sunny with a high near 89. Gusts as high as 20 miles per hour, partly cloudy overnight on Monday with a low around 73. As we head into Tuesday, mostly sunny with a high near 90.
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Palace will have songs we just don't understand in just a few. Now it's more rock. It's Alice's Attic with Alice Cooper.

0: confounded, bewildered, and befuddled? Let Alice Cooper clear it up for you in Songs We Just Don't Understand.
1: Well, since this is one of my songs, I suppose I should understand it and be able to explain it to you. Actually, it's pretty simple. Or is it? The song in question is Be My Lover, which was off Killer and written by Mike Bruce. The lyrics are sort of autobiographical, as in when the subject of the song tells the woman, I played guitar in a long-haired rock and roll band, and goes on to say that she asked me why the singer's name was Alice. We had fun with the lyrics on a lot of our songs. I always believed in telling a little story, and this was one of those little stories that had kind of a humorous idea behind it. In other words, falling in love with anybody from the Alice Cooper band was adventurous and probably dangerous. So that's what this song was about. And now, you lucky people, be my lover.
2: She's

0: this after the break. Alice's Attic with Alice Cooper.
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7: President Trump says he's made the biggest oil deal in world history with Venezuela. In a Friday night Truth Social post, Trump says the United States has secured majority control of more than 65 billion barrels of proven oil reserves in Venezuela at no cost to the American taxpayer. Trump has expressed a positive working relationship with the Venezuelans since the U.S. military captured Venezuelan leader Nicolas Maduro on drug charges. Conservative Milo Yiannopoulos has been deported to the United Kingdom one day after being arrested by ICE. Homeland Security said a final removal order was issued by an immigration judge last month after Yiannopoulos failed to show up for a hearing. He was taken into custody on Friday at the airport in New Orleans. The college football season is off and running with Week Zero. To start the day, Bill Belichick's North Carolina Tar Heels defeated TCU 15-10 in Dublin, Ireland. Elsewhere, number 14 USC defeated San Jose State 42-26. I'm Rob Martier.
8: For Northwest Indiana, an overnight low of 66 with southwest wind going 5 to 10 miles per hour. On Sunday, partly sunny with a high near 86. Gusts could be as high as 25 miles per hour. Sunday night, mostly cloudy with a low around 70. As we head into another work week, mostly sunny on Monday with a high near 89. Gusts as high as 20 miles per hour. Monday night, partly cloudy with a low around 73. That's your region weather forecast.
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10: 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Confide in him now, and you shall be rewarded. It's Alice's Attic with Alice Cooper.
12: It's Alice Cooper here to welcome you back to my attic. This is the safest place in the universe, except for that giant hole in the floorboards that leads to a horrifying dimension where giant spiders rule and humans are just their pets. So please, try not to fall in there. Anyway, big hour ahead of us. Cooper's Covers featuring a Chuck Berry classic. Then Tales from the Attic about a certain metalhead I helped out. And finally, rock trivia on the Doobie Brothers. But now, let's hear this.
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Cooper's Covers in Minutes, and more rock right now on Alice's Attic with Alice Cooper. It's Alice's Attic with Alice Cooper.

0: Who said musicians had to be creative?
1: Just ask our next artist on Cooper's Covers. 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
2: Chuck Berry's song Roll Over Beethoven was written in 1956 in response to Chuck's sister Lucy, who always took over the family piano to play classical music when he wanted to play rock and roll. The song is a declaration of war against classic music dominance, a statement that rhythm and blues was going to take over. The Beatles loved it so much they covered it. And in January 1973, ELO released their version, which opens with the famous melody from Beethoven's Fifth Symphony. You know that one. Dun, dun, dun, dun. And then explodes into Chuck Berry's guitar riff. So here's Roll Over Beethoven, ELO.

0: We'll be back with more Alice Cooper next. Alice's Attic with Alice Cooper.
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2: Tonight we're talking about my buddy Dave Mustaine and the role I played in helping him sober up. If you don't know the story, Dave was founding member of Metallica, and he was fired in 1983, handed a bus ticket, and told to go home. He formed Megadeth in direct response, spending the next decade trying to outperform the band that had fired him. By 1990, Megadeth were at their peak, but also deep in serious trouble with substance abuse. We had a connection that went back to touring together. We had taken them on their first national tour. And when you spend time on the road with a band, you get to know them. I had been sober for a few years at that point, so I had been through exactly what Dave was going through, and I knew what it looked like. I just mentioned to them that if touring equaled drug abuse, then he shouldn't tour. If he was just recording and made records without drugs, well, that's fine. But any of that that requires drug use, when you have a drug or an alcohol, becomes medicine, and you need that medicine to get through what you're going to do, that's when it becomes an addiction. Okay, we're still close friends. He's also Christian, and one of the best guitar players out there. Very cool guy. Well, if you need me to sober you up, write to me at alice@alicesattic.com. Rock trivia is up right after this, so stay right there.
0: Alice will be right back.
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3: For Northwest Indiana, we'll have mostly cloudy skies overnight with a low around 66. Headed into Sunday, partly sunny with a high near 86. Gusts could be as high as 25 miles per hour, so hang on to your hats, or in my case, your beanie. Mostly cloudy overnight on Sunday with a low around 70 as we head into another week. Monday, it's going to be mostly sunny with a high near 89. Gusts could be as high as 20 miles per hour. Monday night, partly cloudy with a low around 73. That's your region weather forecast.
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1: What do you got for us, Coop?
2: Which band did Skunk Baxter leave to join the Doobie Brothers in 74? It was Steely Dan. Skunk had found out that Steely Dan was retiring from the road and that Donald Fagen and Walter Becker intended to work almost exclusively with session players in the future. In need of a steady gig, he joined the Doobie Brothers as third lead guitarist in the middle of their tour. He had previously worked with the band both live and in the studio. Skunk Baxter is also, let's just say, he's important to the defense of our country. So here's some Doobies, China Grove.

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0: President Trump has announced what he calls the biggest oil deal in world history with Venezuela. In a Friday night Truth Social post, Trump said the United States has secured majority U.S. control of more than 65 billion barrels of proven oil reserves in Venezuela at no cost to the American taxpayer. Michigan Democratic U.S. Senate nominee Abdul El-Sayed is apologizing for comments following a march attack on a synagogue near Detroit. El-Sayed told the Michigan Democratic Jewish Caucus today that he made a mistake by saying, "hurt people, hurt people," while discussing the attack on Temple Israel in West Bloomfield Township. Authorities described the incident, which injured a guard, as a targeted attack against Jews. Nevada and Curacao are set to meet Sunday for the 2026 Little League World Series Championship. Nevada captured the U.S. Championship with a 12-2 victory over Ohio. First pitch is scheduled for 3 p.m. Eastern in Williamsport, Pennsylvania. I'm Rob Martier.
1: Reporting from the Region Weather Desk, mostly cloudy overnight with a low around 66. Sunday, partly sunny with a high near 86, before dropping to a low around 70 overnight, mostly cloudy on Sunday evening. Heading into Monday, mostly sunny with a high near 89, gusts as high as 20 miles per hour. Monday night, partly cloudy with a low around 73, and on Tuesday, mostly sunny with a high near 90. That's your Region Weather Forecast.
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3: If you're looking for a radio host who plays games with you, you've come to the wrong place. Unless, of course, the game is rock, paper, scissors. Then you can count on our faithful host to choose rock every single time. He's got his microphone on, and his leathers are just back from the cleaners. It's Alice's Attic with Alice Cooper.
4: You're back in Alice's Attic. You should really see this place. Cobwebs like lace curtains, black mold that envelops you, and a smell that says something definitely died here in 1974. It's the kind of place that makes interior decorators jump off a cliff. So stick around this hour, because we're going to the movies with the Allman Brothers. Then we'll get stupid on Hey Stupid, and finally some rock trivia on Prog Masters. Yes, but now it's time for this.
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5: Rumors spreading around in that Texas town, about the shack outside the game. You know what I'm talking about. 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They got a lot of nice girls.

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On Alice's Attic. It's Alice's Attic with Alice Cooper.

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1: The 1989 romantic comedy When Harry Met Sally was actually based on producer Rob Reiner and writer Nora Ephron. Billy Crystal's character Harry was based on Rob, who had recently divorced Penny Marshall, and Meg Ryan's character Sally was based on Nora and her friends. It set the bar for all romantic comedies to follow. The soundtrack was done by Harry Connick Jr., which earned him a first Grammy Award. But aside from the jazz standards featured in the movie, there are some rock classics scattered throughout, like the scene when Harry and Sally are driving from Chicago to New York, listening to the Allman Brothers' Ramblin' Man. Of course, the scene where she's faking an orgasm in the restaurant, and "I'll have what she's having." That line is the classic line in the movie. Here's Ramblin' Man.

0: More Alice Cooper. 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Alice's Attic with Alice Cooper.
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0: just when you thought your faith in humanity couldn't get worse.
1: It's time for Hey Stupid
0: on Alice's Attic with Alice Cooper.
2: Well, first up, California, after getting caught driving while intoxicated, a man decided the most reasonable way out of his legal trouble was to convince his family to help him fake his own death. That didn't work out, so now he's on trial for felony fraud and obstruction charges, as well as a DUI. Good work. Next, Memphis, where a fortune teller is in trouble after stealing a woman's cell phone. She claimed it was only to prove to the woman that her prediction, "You will lose something valuable."

0: was true. And finally, a politician in the Midwest was relentlessly mocked online after posing that he had bought a $700 globe so he could finally locate the country of Greenland. If any of this makes sense to you, be worried, okay? Well, I've got some more rock trivia coming up after this, so don't go anywhere.
1: Alice will be back in a moment.
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12: Reporting from the Northwest Indiana Weather Desk, chance of sprinkles overnight on and off with a low around 66. For Sunday, a high near 86, partly sunny, and you're going to be able to feel those wind gusts at 25 miles per hour. Sunday night, mostly cloudy with a low around 70, and on Monday, mostly sunny with a high near 89. Gusts as high as 20 miles per hour, partly cloudy overnight on Monday with a low around 73. As we head into Tuesday, mostly sunny with a high near 90.
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0: testing the limits of your musical proficiency. It's Rock Trivia on Alice's Attic with Alice Cooper.
1: What was the first Yes album to feature Rick Wakeman? It was the 71 album Fragile. The band entered the studio in London, August 71, but keyboardist Tony Kaye's reluctance to play electronic keyboards led to his departure from the group. He was quickly replaced by Wakeman, whose virtuosity, compositional skills, and experience with the electric piano, organ, mellotron, and Moog synthesizer expanded the band's sound. Yeah, I met Rick. Rick is a genius at his art. So, here's something from Fragile. It's Long Distance Runaround.

0: Alice Cooper coming up next. Alice's Attic with Alice Cooper.
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1: Parts of the southeast are facing a flood threat this weekend. Some severe storms are possible today from Alabama up to Virginia. Tomorrow, a flash flood threat will be present in sections of Louisiana, Alabama, Georgia, Mississippi, and Florida. That threat will last into Monday. President Trump is touting what he calls the biggest oil deal in world history with Venezuela. In a Friday Night Truth social post, Trump said the deal more than doubles American oil reserves, greatly increases our oil supply, and will substantially lower gas prices for all Americans. The president has expressed a positive working relationship with the Venezuelans since the United States military captured Venezuelan leader Nicolas Maduro on drug charges. Anne Hathaway is set to star alongside Tom Cruise in a Days of Thunder sequel. Cruise made the announcement alongside Hathaway at Daytona International Speedway today, just before NASCAR held its final regular season event. The Days of Thunder sequel will hit theaters on June 2nd, 2028. I'm Rob Martier.
2: For Northwest Indiana, an overnight low of 66 with southwest wind going 5 to 10 miles per hour. On Sunday, partly sunny with a high near 86. Gusts could be as high as 25 miles per hour. Sunday night, mostly cloudy with a low around 70. As we head into another work week, mostly sunny on Monday with a high near 89. Gusts as high as 20 miles per hour. Monday night, partly cloudy with a low around 73. That's your region weather forecast.
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0: great music to listen to. Otherwise, I'm sure you'd be listening to Baby Shark on a never-ending loop. So, lots coming up this hour, live and kicking with David Bowie in Pennsylvania. Then, some freaky facts that will challenge your brain cells, if you have any. And then, we'll dissect a song we just don't understand from Black Sabbath. But now, how about this?
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0: Now, some live music for a dead audience.
1: Wonderful. 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
0: It's live and kicking.
2: In July of 1974, the Tower Theater in Upper Darby Township, Pennsylvania, David Bowie brought to the stage his most intense concert production ever. The Diamond Dogs Tour was conceived as a full theatrical event. The stage set was a model of Hunger City, a dystopian landscape from the Diamond Dogs album. There were hydraulic cranes, a bridge that extended over the audience, a cherry picker that lifts Bowie 40 feet above the stage, a sliding bridge, thousands of lights, and miles of cable. The whole structure weighed 160 tons and took 2 days to assemble in each venue. And at the center of it, David Bowie wearing a cream-colored suit instead of the Ziggy costumes. Sounds expensive. So here's Suffragette City live.

0: Your teller of Detroit stories, Alice Cooper, will return after these messages. Alice's Attic with Alice Cooper.
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1: Well, it's time to learn the most important information in the universe. Here we go. The biggest restaurant in the world, China's Beijing Duck Restaurant, can seat 9,000 people at one time. Putting candles on top of a birthday cake dates back to ancient Greece. Only 0.03% of college basketball players make it to the NBA. Cats typically sleep between 16 and 20 hours a day. The other 4 hours, they're just total chaos. And finally tonight, there are 40 species of birds that can't fly. They look at their wings and go, what? Why? Why can't we have hands? Well, it's time for a break. While you think about all that, but I'll be right back with a song we just don't understand from Black Sabbath after this.
0: More Alice Cooper is coming up next.
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12: For Northwest Indiana, we'll have mostly cloudy skies overnight with a low around 66. Headed into Sunday, partly sunny with a high near 86. Gusts could be as high as 25 miles per hour, so hang on to your hats, or in my case, your beanie. Mostly cloudy overnight on Sunday with a low around 70 as we head into another week. Monday, it's going to be mostly sunny with a high near 89. Gusts could be as high as 20 miles per hour. Monday night, partly cloudy with a low around 73. That's your region weather forecast.
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13: And

Alice will have songs we just don't understand in just a few. Now it's more rock. It's Alice's Attic with Alice Cooper.

0: Confounded, bewildered, and befuddled? Let Alice Cooper clear it up for you in songs we just don't understand.
1: Tonight we're talking about the Black Sabbath song War Pigs. The story behind the original name will explain the song clearly. It was originally called Walpurgis. Walpurgis Night is the eve of the Feast of St. Walpurgia, which in European folklore is the night when witches gather for their annual Sabbath. Geezer Butler had been reading the novel The Devil Rides Out, in which a group of friends battle Satanists at a black mass on Walpurgis Night, and he wrote a song about it. The record company heard it and said, no. The Manson murders had happened in August 1969. The last thing any label wanted in 1970 was to be associated with Satanism. So Butler changed the title. So now you know what it's about. Here's War Pigs.

0: unlike Elvis, Alice Cooper has not left the building. We'll return with more Genius Radio after this. Alice's Attic with Alice Cooper.
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4: Search and rescue efforts continue in Nepal as the death toll from this week's catastrophic flooding has risen to over 600. Officials in the Himalayan country say over 2,500 people, including

0: Dozens of Americans and other foreigners remain missing. The flood happened Wednesday when the collapse of a glacier sent a wall of water rushing through a mountain town near the Chinese border. President Trump says he's secured the biggest oil deal in world history with Venezuela. In a Friday night Truth Social post, Trump says the United States has gained majority U.S. control of more than 65 billion barrels of proven oil reserves in Venezuela at no cost to the American taxpayer. Trump added it will substantially lower gas prices for all Americans. Nevada and Curacao are set to meet Sunday for the 2026 Little League World Series Championship. Nevada captured the U.S. championship with a 12-2 win over Ohio. First pitch is scheduled for 3 p.m. Eastern in Williamsport, Pennsylvania. I'm Rob Martier.
1: Reporting from the Region Weather Desk, mostly cloudy overnight with a low around 66. Sunday, partly sunny with a high near 86, before dropping to a low around 70 overnight, mostly cloudy on Sunday evening. Heading into Monday, mostly sunny with a high near 89, gusts as high as 20 miles per hour. Monday night, partly cloudy with a low around 73, and on Tuesday, mostly sunny with a high near 90. That's your Region Weather Forecast.
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5: 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I know you could be watching Dark Shadows or The Andy Griffith Show or Kojak. Who loves you, baby? 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

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It's Alice's Attic with Alice Cooper.

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1: The Attic Classic I have tonight is also a cover song, originally done by a New Orleans rhythm and blues singer named Smiley Lewis. I have a feeling you have no idea what this song is, so I'll tell you. It's I Hear You Knockin', and this version is by British singer-guitarist Dave Edmunds. It sounds just like this, and no, you can't come in.

0: Alice Cooper is coming up next. Alice's Attic with Alice Cooper.
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A peek into Alice's emails is coming up. But now it's more rock. Alice's Attic with Alice Cooper. Remembering ZZ Top's Frank Beard on Alice's Attic with Alice Cooper.

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1: Yes, Alice, I would like to start a new radio show with you. I am a drummer and well-versed in music, and I have a good voice. Sincerely, John Barton. Well, why would you want to start a new radio show? I already have the radio show. And I'm in four different bands, okay? My band, Hollywood Vampires, the original band, and the Solid Rock Band. I find after golf and shopping and napping and dining out and throwing knives and performing on stage, I have so much unaccounted free time that I normally just waste. Watching C-grade kung fu movies. I even had time to work out some clever Deep Purple trivia. Stand by for that.
0: Your teller of Detroit stories, Alice Cooper, will return after these messages.
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2: Reporting from the Northwest Indiana Weather Desk, chance of sprinkles overnight on and off with a low around 66. For Sunday, a high near 86, partly sunny, and you're going to be able to feel those wind gusts at 25 miles per hour. Sunday night, mostly cloudy with a low around 70, and on Monday, mostly sunny with a high near 89. Gusts as high as 20 miles per hour, partly cloudy overnight on Monday with a low around 73. As we head into Tuesday, mostly sunny with a high near 90.
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0: Alice Cooper has some rock trivia for you. 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
1: What former Deep Purple member played live with the band for the first time in more than 30 years? Ritchie Blackmore. He joined his old bandmates on stage at Jones Beach in New York on August 13, 2026, letting fans know with a post on Instagram. Ritchie said, "It'll be good to see the old guys again, but it's kind of frightening. I've been playing acoustic guitar for 25 years. And with that, let's listen to some Strange Kind of Deep Purple from 1976. Strange Kind of Woman.

0: And that concludes another magical and memorable edition of Alice's Attic. Maybe you'll hear from Alice during the week, or maybe you'll just have to wait in quiet desperation for Alice to deem you worthy of his attention again next weekend. Alice's Attic with Alice Cooper.
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1: The Lindsey Clancy verdict watch will resume on Monday in Massachusetts. The judge dismissed the jury for the weekend after they began deliberations late Thursday. Clancy admits to strangling her three young children in 2023, but pleaded not guilty to three counts of first-degree murder by reason of insanity. Search and rescue efforts continue in Nepal as the death toll from this week's catastrophic flooding has risen to over 600. Officials in the Himalayan country say over 2,500 people, including dozens of Americans and other foreigners, remain missing. The college football season is off and running with week zero. To start the day, Bill Belichick's North Carolina Tar Heels defeated TCU 15-10 in Dublin, Ireland. Elsewhere, number 14 USC defeated San Jose State 42-26. In an ACC battle, Virginia won big over NC State 34-8 in Charlottesville, while North Dakota won its first game as a Division I team against Jacksonville State. I'm Rob Martier.
2: Northwest Indiana, temps are in the mid-60s as we head into your Sunday. Partly sunny with a high near 86. Gusts as high as 25 miles per hour. Sunday night, mostly cloudy with a low around 70. Could be a nice evening for a campfire. Monday night, mostly sunny. For Monday, mostly sunny with a high near 89. Gusts as high as 20 miles per hour. Monday night, partly cloudy with a low around 73. And on Tuesday, mostly sunny with a high near 90. Gonna want to stay hydrated this week in the region.
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0: Northwest Indiana, it is definitely the dog days of summer. Lows this morning in the mid-60s, but once we get that sun up in the sky, we'll inch closer to a high near 86. Gusts as high as 25 miles per hour. Sunday night, mostly cloudy with a low around 70. On Monday, mostly sunny with a high near 89. Gusts as high as 20 miles per hour. Monday night, partly cloudy with a low around 73. And on Tuesday, mostly sunny with a high near 90. That's your Region Weather Forecast.
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1: Parts of the southeast are facing a flood threat this weekend. Sunday, a flash flood threat will be present in sections of Louisiana, Alabama, Georgia, Mississippi, and Florida. The threat will persist into Monday. And search and rescue efforts are still ongoing in Nepal as the death toll from this week's catastrophic flooding has risen to over 600. On Friday, Rebecca Bundum reported from Kathmandu that rescuers are facing logistical challenges, including poor visibility and a shortage of helicopters.
2: Several countries have offered assistance in terms of rescue operations, and that's very understandable, especially given the fact that there were hundreds of foreign tourists, foreign travelers from many countries that are missing.
1: Officials in the Himalayan countries

0: say over 2,500 people, including dozens of Americans and other foreigners, remain missing, and that the residents of an entire village that, quote, seemed to have been washed away are in dire need of support. I'm Jim Forbes.
1: Not too bad out in terms of temperature, reporting from the Region Weather Desk. We got temps in the mid-60s this morning as we head into Sunday, as we kick off your Sunday with partly sunny skies, high of 86. Sunday night, mostly cloudy with a low around 70. For Monday, expect mostly sunny skies, high near 89, gusts as high as 20 miles per hour. Monday night, partly cloudy with a low around 73. And on Tuesday, mostly sunny with a high near 90, partly cloudy overnight on Tuesday with a low around 74. Shaping up for a pretty nice week of weather here in the region.
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0: for Northwest Indiana, temps are in the mid-60s as we head into your Sunday. Partly sunny with a high near 86. Gusts as high as 25 miles per hour. Sunday night, mostly cloudy with a low around 70. Could be a nice evening for a campfire. Monday night, mostly sunny. For Monday, mostly sunny with a high near 89. Gusts as high as 20 miles per hour. Monday night, partly cloudy with a low around 73. And on Tuesday, mostly sunny with a high near 90. Gonna want to stay hydrated this week in the region.
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1: Search and rescue efforts remain active in Nepal as the death toll from this week's catastrophic flooding has risen to over 700. Officials in the Himalayan country say over 2,500 people, including dozens of Americans and other foreigners, remain missing, and that the residents of an entire village that seems to have been washed away are now in dire need of support. The flooding happened Wednesday when the collapse of a glacier sent a wall of water rushing through a mountain town near the Chinese border. And a federal judge has ruled the Trump administration's effort to deport non-citizens over political speech violate the Constitution. U.S. District Judge Noel Wise sided with the Stanford Daily in its lawsuit against Secretary of State Marco Rubio over his use of the Immigration and Nationality Act. Wise found the policy violated First and Fifth Amendment protections and discouraged foreign students from expressing political views. I'm Jim Forbes.
2: Northwest Indiana, it is definitely the dog days of summer. Lows this morning in the mid-60s, but once we get that sun up in the sky, we'll inch closer to a high near 86. Gusts as high as 25 miles per hour. Sunday night, mostly cloudy with a low around 70. On Monday, mostly sunny with a high near 89. Gusts as high as 20 miles per hour. Monday night, partly cloudy with a low around 73. And on Tuesday, mostly sunny with a high near 90. That's your Region Weather Forecast.
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0: too bad out in terms of temperature. Reporting from the Region Weather Desk, we got temps in the mid-60s this morning as we head into Sunday. As we kick off your Sunday with partly sunny skies, high of 86. Sunday night, mostly cloudy with a low around 70. For Monday, expect mostly sunny skies, high near 89, gusts as high as 20 miles per hour. Monday night, partly cloudy with a low around 73. And on Tuesday, mostly sunny with a high near 90, partly cloudy overnight on Tuesday with a low around 74. Shaping up for a pretty nice week of weather here in the region.
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1: Search and rescue efforts are still ongoing in Nepal as the death toll from this week's catastrophic flooding has risen to over 700. On Friday, Rebecca Bundum reported from Kathmandu.

0: Kathmandu that rescuers are facing logistical challenges, including poor visibility and a shortage of helicopters.
1: Several countries have offered assistance in terms of rescue operations, and that's very understandable, especially given the fact that there were hundreds of foreign tourists, foreign travelers from many countries that are missing following that flash flood.
0: Officials in the Himalayan country say over 2,500 people, including dozens of Americans and other foreigners, remain missing. And President Trump is announcing what he calls the biggest oil deal in world history with Venezuela. In a Friday night True Social post, Trump says the U.S. has, quote, secured majority U.S. control of more than 65 million barrels of proven oil reserves in Venezuela at no cost to the American taxpayer. I'm Jim Forbes.
2: For Northwest Indiana, temps are in the mid-60s as we head into your Sunday. Partly sunny with a high near 86. Gusts as high as 25 miles per hour. Sunday night, mostly cloudy with a low around 70. Could be a nice evening for a campfire. Monday night, mostly sunny. For Monday, mostly sunny with a high near 89. Gusts as high as 20 miles per hour. Monday night, partly cloudy with a low around 73. And on Tuesday, mostly sunny with a high near 90. Gonna want to stay hydrated this week in the region.
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0: Northwest Indiana, it is definitely the dog days of summer. Lows this morning in the mid-60s, but once we get that sun up in the sky, we'll inch closer to a high near 86. Gusts as high as 25 miles per hour. Sunday night, mostly cloudy with a low around 70. On Monday, mostly sunny with a high near 89. Gusts as high as 20 miles per hour. Monday night, partly cloudy with a low around 73. And on Tuesday, mostly sunny with a high near 90. That's your Region Weather Forecast.
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1: Search and rescue efforts in Nepal continue as the death toll from last week's catastrophic flooding is now over 700.

0: Officials in the Himalayan country say about 2,500 people, including dozens of Americans and other foreigners, remain missing, and over 200 have been injured. The flooding happened Wednesday when the collapse of a glacier sent a wall of water rushing through a mountain town near the Chinese border. And the leaders of the Seneca Nation are calling for President Trump to rescind his executive order to rename Lake Ontario as Lake America. Lisa Carton has this story.
1: President J. Conrad Seneca said Friday the name change violated the terms of a 1794 treaty between Native Americans and the U.S. government. He called the move irresponsible in a statement, noting the original treaty was signed by President George Washington to establish a commitment to peace. Canadian Prime Minister Mark Carney and New York Governor Kathy Hochul also condemned the renaming effort. I'm Lisa Carton.
0: And I'm Jim Forbes.
2: Too bad out in terms of temperature. Reporting from the Region Weather Desk, we got temps in the mid-60s this morning as we head into Sunday, as we kick off your Sunday with partly sunny skies, high of 86. Sunday night, mostly cloudy with a low around 70. For Monday, expect mostly sunny skies, high near 89, gusts as high as 20 miles per hour. Monday night, partly cloudy with a low around 73. And on Tuesday, mostly sunny with a high near 90, partly cloudy overnight on Tuesday with a low around 74. Shaping up for a pretty nice week of weather here in the region.
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0: For Northwest Indiana, temps are in the mid-60s as we head into your Sunday. Partly sunny with a high near 86. Gusts as high as 25 miles per hour. Sunday night, mostly cloudy with a low around 70. Could be a nice evening for a campfire. Monday night, mostly sunny. For Monday, mostly sunny with a high near 89. Gusts as high as 20 miles per hour. Monday night, partly cloudy with a low around 73. And on Tuesday, mostly sunny with a high near 90. Gonna want to stay hydrated this week in the region.
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1: The U.S. government will reportedly be owning an interest in Venezuelan oil. The Wall Street Journal says the Pentagon plans to take a 35% stake in a private company holding Venezuelan oil rights. Venezuela's interim president, meanwhile, says the South American country's energy agreement with the U.S. would remain in force for 25 years and will target an increase in crude output to 1.5 million barrels per day. On Friday, President Trump said the U.S. had secured majority control of more than 65 billion barrels of Venezuelan oil, quote, at no cost to the American taxpayer. And search and rescue efforts continue in Nepal as the death toll from last week's catastrophic flooding is now over 700. Officials in the Himalayan country say about 2,500 people, including dozens of Americans and other foreigners, remain missing, and over 200 have been injured. I'm Jim Forbes.
2: For Northwest Indiana, it is definitely the dog days of summer. Lows this morning in the mid-60s, but once we get that sun up in the sky, we'll inch closer to a high near 86. Gusts as high as 25 miles per hour. Sunday night, mostly cloudy with a low around 70. On Monday, mostly sunny with a high near 89. Gusts as high as 20 miles per hour. Monday night, partly cloudy with a low around 73. And on Tuesday, mostly sunny with a high near 90. That's your region weather forecast.
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0: not too bad out in terms of temperature. Reporting from the Region Weather Desk, we got temps in the mid-60s this morning as we head into Sunday, as we kick off your Sunday with partly sunny skies, high of 86. Sunday night, mostly cloudy with a low around 70. For Monday, expect mostly sunny skies, high near 89, gusts as high as 20 miles per hour. Monday night, partly cloudy with a low around 73. And on Tuesday, mostly sunny with a high near 90, partly cloudy overnight on Tuesday with a low around 74. Shaping up for a pretty nice week of weather here in the region.
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1: 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You know, I've done some crazy stuff on stage. 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
1: The U.S. government will reportedly be owning an interest in Venezuelan oil. The Wall Street Journal says the Pentagon plans to take a 35% stake in a private company holding Venezuelan oil rights. The death toll rises to over 700 after last Wednesday's flood in Nepal. Rebecca Bunhun in Kathmandu reports people have been showing up hoping for information about missing family and friends.
2: We saw them writing down names of children, young children, even people of all ages who are missing, and it was just staggering, really, the sheer number of people that are just still searching for their loved ones. And it really reminds us of the scale of this disaster.
1: Thousands of people in Texas may be without electricity for several days after a severe storm knocked out power in San Antonio. Mayor Gina Ortiz-Jones says CPS energy crews are working to restore service, with efforts expected to continue today. As of early this morning, over 47,000 customers are still without power in the San Antonio area. I'm Jennifer Kuiper.
3: For Northwest Indiana, we should close out the weekend here with partly sunny skies, high near 86, gusts as high as 25 miles per hour. Then later this evening, mostly cloudy overnight with the low around 70. On Monday, mostly sunny with a high near 89, gusts as high as 20 miles per hour. Monday night, partly cloudy with a low around 73. On Tuesday, mostly sunny with a high near 90. And Tuesday night, partly cloudy with a low around 74. It's shaping up to be a pretty warm week here in the region. We'll keep you posted with region weather on our Facebook page.
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0: My name is Jessa. One of the things I love the most about working for United Healthcare is that everybody matters. 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I care because it's what I was put on this earth to do.
1: I'm Ben, and I work at United Healthcare. I am just one piece of a larger puzzle, but every piece matters. It's more than just work. We want to make the healthcare system better for everyone. I care because I want to make a difference. That's what committed to care means to me.
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0: for Northwest Indiana, partly sunny with a high in the mid-80s. Not a bad way to close out a weekend. This evening, mostly cloudy with a low around 70. Before we head into another week, mostly sunny on Monday with a high near 89. Gonna feel some wind gusts throughout the day. But Monday evening, partly cloudy with a low around 73. Perfect temps for a campfire if you're feeling into it. Could be a perfect night to break out the fire pit. On Tuesday, mostly sunny with a high near 90. That's your region weather forecast.
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Freedom! He was chasing.

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0: auf feinster Fraktion Edmund Alexander. Ich bin also von der Fischkarte.
1: Service of the villain. You kissed the vice of my mistress. That does not require. Is he dead? Sit you down. 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
1: One person is dead and five are injured after a shooting at a rave in Switzerland. Police post on social media that the shooting happened overnight in a town west of Zurich, where over 3,000 people were attending a techno party. A search is underway for the suspects. Iceland broadcaster RÚV reports that with most of the ballots counted, voters in that country appear to have rejected a government proposal to consider joining the European Union. The U.S. government will reportedly be owning an interest in Venezuelan oil, Jim Forbes reports.
2: The Wall Street Journal says the Pentagon plans to take a 35% stake in a private company holding Venezuelan oil rights. Venezuela's interim president, meanwhile, says the South American country's energy agreement with the U.S. would remain in force for 25 years.
1: Wildfires are growing near California's Big Sur. Evacuations have been ordered south of Monterey, where the fast-moving Plaskett fire has spread to 8,000 acres and is 0% contained. I'm Jennifer Kuiper.
3: For Northwest Indiana, looks like it's going to be partly sunny for the rest of today, high near 86. Though you might feel a little chill with those wind gusts close to 20 miles per hour. This evening, mostly cloudy with a low around 70. On Monday, mostly sunny with a high near 89. Gusts as high as 20 miles per hour. Monday night, partly cloudy with a low around 73. On Tuesday, mostly sunny with a high near 90. And Tuesday night, partly cloudy with a low around 74.
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Red Hot Chili Peppers jamming on some Stevie Wonder. Keep on looking for higher ground on the Rock of the Region, X-Rock 103.9. Sunday morning, we're going to start easing into some warmer, more muggy weather once again. Now that we're getting ready to dive into September, it's going to get August hot again. The Shadows of Night, it's G-L-O-R-I-A, Gloria on the X.

0: cozy season is...
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0: For Northwest Indiana, partly sunny for your Sunday with a high in the mid-80s. This evening, it's going to be mostly cloudy. Stay pretty warm, though, with a low around 70. On Monday, mostly sunny with a high near 89, gusts as high as 20 miles per hour. Monday night, partly cloudy with a low around 73. On Tuesday, mostly sunny with a high near 90. It's going to be very warm on Tuesday. Partly cloudy, though, overnight as we drop to a low around 74. Wednesday for your hump day, more sunshine in the forecast. High near 90. That is your region weather update.
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0: Gold Ethel. Yeah, we're getting into Halloween season now. Alice Cooper himself, the original shock rocker in the rock of the region, X-Rock 103.9. The original shock rocker is back as the original shock jocker, too, because Alice and his show Alice's Attic back on X-Rock 103.9. So Alice has returned once again, weeknights and Saturday nights on the X. Doesn't do you much good tonight, but we'll still be here. And then come Monday evening, you can tune in from 7 to midnight with Alice Cooper, the one and only.
1: Suck it up.
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1: A federal judge in California rules that political speech-based student deportations are unconstitutional. U.S. District Judge Noel Weiss has sided with the Stanford Daily in its lawsuit against Secretary of State Marco Rubio over his use of the Immigration and Nationality Act. The State Department has defended its policies. Leaders of the Seneca Nation are calling for President Trump to rescind his executive order to rename Lake Ontario as Lake America. Lisa Carton reports.
2: President J. Conrad Seneca said Friday the name change violated the terms of a 1794 treaty

0: between Native Americans and the U.S. government. He called the move irresponsible in a statement, noting the original treaty was signed by President George Washington to establish a commitment to peace.
1: Jury deliberations will continue tomorrow in the Lindsey Clancy murder trial. The Massachusetts woman admits to strangling her three young children in 2023, but has pleaded not guilty to three counts of first-degree murder by reason of insanity. I'm Jennifer Kuiper.
2: For Northwest Indiana, we should close out the weekend here with partly sunny skies, high near 86, gusts as high as 25 miles per hour. Then later this evening, mostly cloudy overnight with the low around 70. On Monday, mostly sunny with a high near 89, gusts as high as 20 miles per hour. Monday night, partly cloudy with a low around 73. On Tuesday, mostly sunny with a high near 90, and Tuesday night, partly cloudy with a low around 74. It's shaping up to be a pretty warm week here in the region. We'll keep you posted with region weather on our Facebook page.
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Don't misunderstand the Rossington Collins Band. They mean you no harm. The Rock of the Region, X-Rock 103.9, Pink Floyd in there too. Scott Rosenberg, basking in the weekend still here at the very end of August, sitting in for KB. He's going to be back next week. Well, he'll be back tomorrow during the afternoon from 3 to 7 on X-Rock 103.9. Here's a good old-fashioned protest song for you.

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0: Northwest Indiana, partly sunny with a high in the mid-80s. Not a bad way to close out a weekend. This evening, mostly cloudy with a low around 70. Before we head into another week, mostly sunny on Monday with a high near 89. Gonna feel some wind gusts throughout the day. But Monday evening, partly cloudy with a low around 73. Perfect temps for a campfire if you're feeling into it. Could be a perfect night to break out the fire pit. On Tuesday, mostly sunny with a high near 90. That's your region weather forecast.
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So you're looking to leave your lover. Well, let me count the ways. There's 50 of them. But to Ryman Simon only relates a handful of them to you there. You're going to have to investigate to get the rest of those options that lie before you. 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
1: Parts of the Southeast are facing a flood threat today. A flash flood threat is expected in sections of Louisiana, Alabama, Georgia, Mississippi, and Florida. NASA has launched a new telescope into space. Officials say the Nancy Grace Roman Space Telescope launched aboard a SpaceX Falcon Heavy rocket from Kennedy Space Center this morning and is expected to begin its science mission early next year. Google Maps is now calling Lake Ontario Lake America. The Geographic Names Information System officially made the change after President Trump signed an executive order on Thursday renaming the lake. A recent study finds that inhaler overuse may be linked to heart risks in those with asthma and COPD. Lisa Carton with more.
2: It's estimated nearly 1 in 5 asthma and 1 in 3 COPD patients overuse their inhalers. Researchers from Ghent University in Belgium found that frequent use of short-acting reliever inhalers was linked to a higher risk of heart disease and death.
1: I'm Jennifer Kuiper.
3: For Northwest Indiana, looks like it's going to be partly sunny for the rest of today, high near 86. Though you might feel a little chill with those wind gusts close to 20 miles per hour. This evening, mostly cloudy with a low around 70. On Monday, mostly sunny with a high near 89. Gusts as high as 20 miles per hour. Monday night, partly cloudy with a low around 73. On Tuesday, mostly sunny with a high near 90. And Tuesday night, partly cloudy with a low around 74.
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0: for Northwest Indiana, partly sunny for your Sunday with a high in the mid-80s. This evening, it's going to be mostly cloudy. Stay pretty warm, though, with a low around 70. On Monday, mostly sunny with a high near 89, gust as high as 20 miles per hour. Monday night, partly cloudy with a low around 73. On Tuesday, mostly sunny with a high near 90. It's going to be very warm on Tuesday. Partly cloudy, though, overnight as we drop to a low around 74. Wednesday for your hump day, more sunshine in the forecast. High near 90. That is your region weather update.
1: The kids from the 60s, 70s, and 80s. They gave this place a name. The Region. 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

Instant Karma. Smoke some today. John Lennon on the Rock of the Region. X Rock 1039 and Supertramp in there too. I'm Scott Rosenberg sitting in for KB, but actually starting next week, KB and I are going to flip flop. I'm going to keep doing this shift, which I used to do, and then KB started doing it, and then I'm going to start doing it again. Well, I already have, since we're talking right now, right? And then KB's going to take over my Saturday afternoon shift. But he's been on vacation this week, so he's back. He's back in his regular afternoon seat tomorrow morning from 3 to 7 before Alice Cooper takes over from 7 to midnight. 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David Bowie's taking over right now.

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1: Several days into the search and rescue efforts in Nepal, the death toll from last week's catastrophic flooding is now over 750. Rebecca Bonhun reports it's tough going for rescuers.
2: We're hearing from people here that it's such a challenging situation for those rescue teams. They're also talking about, you know, limitations in the number of helicopters that hampers this process, including distributing supplies.
1: Some 2,500 people are missing, including dozens of Americans and other foreigners. The Wall Street Journal says about 900 of the missing are workers from over a dozen hydropower projects that were under construction in the area, most of which appear to have been destroyed. Two people are dead and nine others have been wounded in a mass shooting in Trenton, New Jersey. 11 people were gunned down early this morning. No word yet on what triggered that shooting. One person is dead and five others injured after a shooting at a huge techno party in Switzerland. A search is underway for multiple suspects. I'm Jennifer Kuiper.
3: For Northwest Indiana, we should close out the weekend here with partly sunny skies, high near 86, gusts as high as 25 miles per hour. Then later this evening, mostly cloudy overnight with the low around 70. On Monday, mostly sunny with a high near 89, gusts as high as 20 miles per hour. Monday night, partly cloudy with a low around 73. On Tuesday, mostly sunny with a high near 90. And Tuesday night, partly cloudy with a low around 74. It's shaping up to be a pretty warm week here in the region. 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

Top shelf region made rock right there, Whiskey Biscuit, and you lost your mind on the Rock of the Region, X Rock 1039. Losing your mind because it's Sunday, right? You got to head back to work. Plus, it's going to start getting warm and muggy around here again. The police right now, we got Judas Priest on the way, and you two and more. We got that forecast looking ahead to the week ahead for the region coming up straight ahead as well.

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0: Northwest Indiana, partly sunny with a high in the mid-80s. Not a bad way to close out a weekend. This evening, mostly cloudy with a low around 70. Before we head into another week, mostly sunny on Monday with a high near 89. Gonna feel some wind gusts throughout the day. But Monday evening, partly cloudy with a low around 73. Perfect temps for a campfire if you're feeling into it. Could be a perfect night to break out the fire pit. On Tuesday, mostly sunny with a high near 90. That's your region weather forecast.
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Mike Bonaventura gives you your birthday shout-out brought to you by Datagraphic. 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
1: Approximately 100 Americans are missing as the death toll rises to over 750 in Nepal. The State Department has provided the update 5 days after surging floodwaters buried communities in thick mud. The death toll in Nepal has risen to more than 750, with over 2,500 people still missing. Two people are dead and 9 others wounded after a mass shooting in Trenton, New Jersey overnight. No information has been released on a possible motive for the shooting. Millions of people across parts of the southeast face a flood threat this weekend. Heavy rain is expected in sections of Louisiana over to Florida. Up to 3 inches of rain could fall across the region by tomorrow. Working 9 to 5. Fans mourning the loss of Dolly Parton have caused a surge in streams for the country's star's songs. Music data source Luminate says Parton hits Jolene and 9 to 5 were her most streamed songs in the U.S. on Tuesday, the day she died. Total streams for Jolene neared 3 million. I'm Jennifer Kuiper.
2: For Northwest Indiana, scattered showers and thunderstorms on and off today with a high of 81. And then overnight, mostly cloudy with a low around 70. You might see some rain showers as we continue into Monday. Partly cloudy with a low around 73 overnight on Monday with gusts as high as 15 miles per hour. Tuesday, mostly sunny with a high near 93. Partly cloudy overnight on Tuesday with a low around 74. Wednesday, shaping up to be a beautiful day as well for your hump day. Sunshine, high near 94.
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Pothead Blues from the Black Crowes on the Rock of the Region X Rock 103.9. I'm Scott Rosenberg. You know, there are various times of year that you can circle and say, this is my favorite time of the year for sports. A lot of people like the spring because baseball starts up. To me, opening day of the baseball season is like a religious holiday almost. I love baseball. Baseball is my favorite. But my favorite time of the year sports-wise is right now because you've got, you know, the baseball season's heating up to a climax. It sounds gross the way I say it. Every win matters for the Cubs and Sox right now. Every loss matters. It's getting down to the nitty-gritty. But, high school football's already underway, right? We have week two under our belts already. And college football's starting up now this week. And, of course, then Sunday you got the NFL starting up as well. And then pretty soon basketball and hockey and... Yeah, it's a crazy time of year. It's the best time of year for sports, I think. American Woman, it's the Guess Who on the X.

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0: Reporting from the Northwest Indiana Weather Desk. Scattered showers and thunderstorms continuing on and off today with a high near 81, mostly cloudy overnight with a low around 70. Heading into Monday, though, isolated showers and thunderstorms continuing through the afternoon. Gusts could be as high as 20 miles per hour. Monday night, partly cloudy with a low around 73. Tuesday, mostly sunny with a high near 93. And then Tuesday night, partly cloudy with a low around 74. Finally, for your hump day, midway point of the week, you're rewarded with sunshine. High near 94.
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That's the Kinks. 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Mike Bonaventura. Bono, he's going to take you through the rest of your Sunday. Have a good one. I'll talk to you tomorrow morning. And we'll have news, traffic, weather, and all the information you need right along with the rock to get you started on a Monday.

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1: About 100 Americans are among the missing across Nepal following heavy flooding in the region. The State Department provided the update 5 days after surging floodwaters buried communities in thick mud. The death toll now has risen in Nepal to more than 750, with over 2,500 people still missing. Rebecca Bunden reports from Kathmandu as people are hoping for information about missing family and friends.
2: We saw them writing down names of children, young children even, people of all ages who are missing.
1: Authorities are warning of further flooding today after heavy rainfall triggered last week's collapse of a glacier near the Chinese border. Search and rescue efforts continue around the clock. 2 people are dead and 9 others are wounded after a mass shooting in Trenton, New Jersey overnight. Trenton police say 11 people were shot and 2 died at the scene. Authorities have not yet released a motive for the shooting. And jury deliberations will continue Monday in the Lindsey Clancy murder trial. I'm Lisa Carton.
3: For Northwest Indiana, we're going to close out the weekend here with scattered showers and thunderstorms continuing through the afternoon. Then scattered showers and thunderstorms beginning again this evening. Mostly cloudy with a high near 81 today. It's going to drop to a low around 70 overnight with mostly cloudy skies. Heading into Monday, isolated showers and thunderstorms expected through the afternoon. Monday night, partly cloudy with a low around 73. On Tuesday, mostly sunny. 5

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0: That's Kiss, God of Thunder on the Rock of the Region, X-Rock 103.9, David Bowie's Space Oddity, and Queen, Keep Yourself Alive. Bono with you here. Hope you're having a great Sunday thus far. Keep us on. Sure, it's warm outside. It's almost September. It's always like this the first week of September. Then who knows, right? Then we'll start to cool off, and we'll get one of those, what do they call them? Indian summers, yeah. Well, we'll see what happens, huh? We got Jay Giles coming up, though. Tom Petty on the way. We'll get to John Lennon, too. That's all next.
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0: reported from the region weather desk, sad to report scattered showers and thunderstorms continuing through most of today, on and off, and then beginning again in the evening, mostly cloudy with a high near 81. Scattered showers and thunderstorms likely overnight, mostly cloudy with a low around 70. On Monday, guess what? Mother Nature's still crying on us. Isolated showers and thunderstorms continuing through the afternoon with gusts as high as 20 miles per hour. Monday night, partly cloudy with a low around 73, gusts as high as 15 miles per hour. And then Tuesday, mostly sunny with a high near 93.
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0: Alan Parsons Project Breakdown on the Rock of the Region, X-Rock 103.9, Metallica, The Unforgiven, and AC/DC, Shoot to Thrill. Bono with you here. KB is back this week. He'll have your AC/DC high voltage track of the day beginning once again tomorrow, 5:05, right here on the X, brought to you by the retiring Bonfire. They got their last gig coming up this Thursday, 6 p.m., out at Rock and Rail Fest in downtown Griffith. Go and check them out. Foghat and the Mighty Zeppelin coming up.
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1: Approximately 85 Americans are unaccounted for following heavy flooding in Nepal. State Department spokesman Tommy Pigott gave the update on ABC's This Week.
2: The situation on the ground in terms of the mud and other things means that we have to get the right assistance in there. Nepal government, we're coordinating with them on what they need.
1: It comes as the death toll from the catastrophic flooding has jumped to over 750. Search and rescue efforts continue around the clock. Two people are dead and nine others are wounded after a mass shooting in Trenton, New Jersey overnight. Trenton police say 11 people were shot when gunfire erupted at what may have been a neighborhood cookout. No possible motive yet for the shooting. Indianapolis Colts wide receiver Keenan Allen has been arrested on drunk driving charges. The 34-year-old was charged with driving while intoxicated and DWI, endangering a person, which are both misdemeanor charges. The Colts said in a statement they're aware of the incident and that they're in the process of gathering more information. I'm Lisa Carton.
3: Northwest Indiana, scattered showers and thunderstorms on and off today with a high of 81. And then overnight, mostly cloudy with a low around 70. You might see some rain showers as we continue into Monday. Partly cloudy with a low around 73 overnight on Monday with gusts as high as 15 miles per hour. Tuesday, mostly sunny with a high near 93. Partly cloudy overnight on Tuesday with a low around 74. Wednesday, shaping up to be a beautiful day as well for your hump day. Sunshine, high near 94.
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0: That's Stealing from Uriah Heep on the Rock of the Region, X-Rock 103.9. REO Speedwagon, Lynyrd Skynyrd before that. Bonna with you here. Hey, we've got the Region Sports Network back again for more prep sports reports here on the X. You could find them 8:35 in the morning, 12:35 in the afternoon, and of course 6:35. 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We've got Deep Purple, Great White, and CCR coming up.
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0: Reporting from the Northwest Indiana Weather Desk. Scattered showers and thunderstorms continuing on and off today with a high near 81, mostly cloudy overnight with a low around 70. Heading into Monday, though, isolated showers and thunderstorms continuing through the afternoon. Gusts could be as high as 20 miles per hour. Monday night, partly cloudy with a low around 73. Tuesday, mostly sunny with a high near 93. And then Tuesday night, partly cloudy with a low around 74. Finally, for your hump day, midway point of the week, you're rewarded with sunshine. High near 94.
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0: Florist Cult from 1976, This Ain't the Summer of Love, The Who, Relay, and ZZ Top, Beer Drinkers and Hellraisers. Bono with you here. New Who news, Roger Daltrey apparently said a few days ago that The Who, the band that retired last year, is rehearsing with drummer Zach Starkey. How about that, huh? Maybe The Who will come back on the road once again. You know, they have been doing that since 1981, right? We'll see what happens. We've got Black Sabbath and Neil Young coming up here on The X.
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1: Intense rescue operations are underway in Nepal, where about 85 Americans are among the thousands still missing following catastrophic flooding. State Department spokesman Tommy Pigott gave the update on ABC's This Week this morning.
2: As of 6 a.m. this morning, I can say we now have 85 Americans approximately

0: that are unaccounted for. We've also now seen 9 Americans be safely evacuated. We are currently unaware of any U.S. citizen deaths at this time.
1: Local officials say the death toll is nearing 800 as authorities warned of further flooding today across the region. Police in Chicago are investigating a mass shooting that left one person dead and 9 others injured on the city's south side. Authorities say it happened as officers were trying to disperse a large crowd late last night in the Washington Park neighborhood. At least 10 people were hit by gunfire and a 35-year-old man was pronounced dead at the scene. 6 of the victims were listed in good condition after being rushed to area hospitals. No suspects are in custody. I'm Lisa Carton.
2: For Northwest Indiana, we're going to close out the weekend here with scattered showers and thunderstorms continuing through the afternoon. Then scattered showers and thunderstorms beginning again this evening. Mostly cloudy with a high near 81 today. It's going to drop to a low around 70 overnight with mostly cloudy skies. Heading into Monday, isolated showers and thunderstorms expected through the afternoon. Monday night, partly cloudy with a low around 73. On Tuesday, mostly sunny, finally, with a high near 93. That's your region weather forecast.
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0: 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Tom Petty and the Heartbreakers, The Waiting. Spencer Davis Group, Gimme Some Lovin'. Bono with you here. The Bears just can't make up their mind. That's kind of what my head is telling me. Just at the end of the week, Commissioner of the NFL, Roger Goodell, said he still thinks that Illinois is still in play as the home of the Chicago Bears' new stadium, even though the Bears have said our focus is on Hammond. Man, what? Yeah, it just keeps getting more convoluted. I think that, just in my opinion, I think the Bears are taking Indiana for a bit of a ride. I really do. I think they want to stay in Illinois. I mean, they're going to be at Soldier Field anyway. They have a lease that goes for a few more years. So don't necessarily think that this is all going to happen right away, because I don't think it is, you know? We've got the Police, AC/DC, and Aerosmith coming up.
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0: Reporting from the Region Weather Desk, sad to report scattered showers and thunderstorms continuing through most of today, on and off, and then beginning again in the evening, mostly cloudy with a high near 81. Scattered showers and thunderstorms likely overnight, mostly cloudy with a low around 70. On Monday, guess what? Mother Nature is still crying on us. Isolated showers and thunderstorms continuing through the afternoon with gusts as high as 20 miles per hour. Monday night, partly cloudy with a low around 73, gusts as high as 15 miles per hour. And then Tuesday, mostly sunny with a high near 93.
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0: Jimi Hendrix, Freedom on the Rock of the Region, X-Rock 103.9, Sammy Hagar, The Beatles before that. Bono with you here. Hey, join us beginning again tomorrow evening for Alice's Attic. It's the return of Alice Cooper right here on the X, 7 to midnight, Monday through Saturday. Always a lot of fun to have the very funny Alice Cooper back on the airwaves here. He is always enjoyable. The Cars and the Tubes coming up.
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1: Search and rescue operations are underway in Nepal, where some 85 Americans are among the thousands still missing after catastrophic flooding. State Department spokesman Tommy Pigott gave the update on ABC's This Week.
2: As of 6 a.m. this morning, I can say we now have 85 Americans approximately that are unaccounted for. We've also now seen 9 Americans be safely evacuated. We are currently unaware of any U.S. citizen deaths at this time.
1: Local officials say the death toll is nearing 800 as authorities warned of further flooding today across the region. Closing arguments are set to begin Monday in the Tupac Shakur murder trial. Jurors were sent home for the weekend after the defense has rested its case on Friday. The defendant, Dwayne Keffi D. Davis, is accused of planning the 1996 Las Vegas drive-by shooting that claimed the life of the rapper. Davis has pleaded not guilty and could face life behind bars if convicted. And Labor Day travelers are being told to expect high costs and heavy traffic. I'm Lisa Carton.
3: For Northwest Indiana, scattered showers and thunderstorms on and off today with a high of 81. And then overnight, mostly cloudy with a low around 70. You might see some rain showers as we continue into Monday. Partly cloudy with a low around 73 overnight.

0: Monday with gusts as high as 15 miles per hour. Tuesday, mostly sunny with a high near 93. Partly cloudy overnight on Tuesday with a low around 74. Wednesday, shaping up to be a beautiful day as well for your hump day. Sunshine, high near 94.
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0: Red Hot Chili Peppers, Scar Tissue on the Rock of the Region, X-Rock 103.9, Godzilla from Blue Oyster Cult and the Birds, 8 miles high, representing all the animals here on the X. AC/DC coming to South Bend at Notre Dame Stadium this coming Friday night, September 4th. Holy moly, you know, they do have a pop-up. It's located at the Bend Lounge, 129 North Michigan Street. Noon to 9 is when they'll be open. It's free and open to the public. Of course, they have merch you can buy, but they've got some freebies too, like free commemorative pop-up posters. You could enter for a brand new AC/DC themed pinball machine and a guitar signed by Angus. They've got themed food, it says here, and interactive photo ops. What's not to like about that? If you're going to the show, stop by there. Once again, that's at the Bend Lounge right there across the street from Notre Dame. Janis Joplin, the Stones, and the Ozark Mountain Daredevils all coming up.
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Reporting from the Region Weather Desk for this evening, scattered showers and thunderstorms continuing overnight with a low around 70. On Monday, a high of 90 with isolated thunderstorms in the forecast, dropping to a low around 73 overnight on Monday with partly cloudy skies. Tuesday, mostly sunny with a high near 93. Tuesday night, it's going to be partly cloudy, drop to 74. And then on Wednesday, sunshine in the forecast with a high near 94. Expect a chance of showers and thunderstorms overnight on Wednesday. That's your Region Weather Forecast.

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That's the Cult from the late 80s. It's their album Sonic Temple. The song is Edie, Chow Baby, on the Rock of the Region, X-Rock 103.9. That song is about Edie Sedgwick, who was a muse of Andy Warhol's and what you would call now an influencer of youth. In fact, Vogue named her a youth Quaker in 1965. She had a lot of influence, very beautiful girl. And, well, the Cult decided to write a song about her.

0: Lynyrd Skynyrd, Rare Earth before that. Bono with you here. Don't forget Scott Rosenberg tomorrow morning, 5 to 10, right here on the X. Supertramp and Joe Cocker on the way.
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1: Ontario Premier Doug Ford says a trade war could be harmful to both the U.S. and Canada. During an appearance on ABC's This Week, Ford took aim at President Trump's tariffs on Canada, calling them probably the worst move he could ever do.
2: A tariff on Canada is nothing more than a tax on American people.
1: Ford also commented on President Trump's executive order to rename Lake Ontario Lake America, calling it something out of Saturday Night Live. His comments come as the two countries are locked in a trade war. Search and rescue operations are underway in Nepal, where some 85 Americans are among the thousands still missing after catastrophic flooding. State Department spokesman Tommy Pigott gave the update on ABC's This Week.
3: Well, as of 6 a.m. this morning, I can say we now have 85 Americans approximately that are unaccounted for. We've also now seen 9 Americans be safely evacuated. We are currently unaware of any U.S. citizen deaths at this time.
1: Crews are searching for possible survivors and victims. I'm Lisa Carton.
4: For Northwest Indiana, a low of 70 this evening with scattered showers, then mostly cloudy overnight. Gusts as high as 50 miles per hour. For Monday, isolated showers and thunderstorms before 1 o'clock, mostly sunny with a high near 90. Monday night, partly cloudy with a low around 73. Gusts could be as high as 50 miles per hour. On Tuesday, mostly sunny with a high near 93. Tuesday night, partly cloudy with a low around 74. And then on Wednesday, for your hump day, finally it is sunny with a high near 94.
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0: It's Russia's Bastille Day on the Rock of the Region. X-Rock 103.9, The Beatles, and Van Halen before that. Bono with you here. Put your birthday up on our birthday shout-out post on Facebook. It's brought to you by Datagraphic. I get to read those Monday through Friday, about 12:10 or so, right here on the X. You can find us on Facebook by searching X-Rock 103.9. The cool thing about that is you then get involved and see all the things we're promoting, including free concert tickets. We had a weather forecast that you can certainly depend on, and all kinds of other great things on our Facebook posts. 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Cheap Trick and the James Gang on the way.
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0: For Northwest Indiana, scattered showers overnight with a low around 70, mostly cloudy as we head into Monday with isolated showers and thunderstorms going until 1 o'clock in the afternoon. Mostly sunny with a high near 90. Monday night, partly cloudy with a low around 73. Gusts could be as high as 15 miles per hour. For Tuesday, mostly sunny with a high near 93. Partly cloudy on Tuesday with a low around 74. On Wednesday, expect sunshine in the forecast with a high near 94. That's your region weather forecast.
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0: The Mighty Zeppelin from 1969, You Shook Me, STP, Vaseline, and the crew, Kickstart My Heart. 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Cajun Crab House is our 50-50 sponsor. 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Good luck. Scorpions and David Bowie on the way.
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1: Senator Ted Cruz is calling for free and fair elections to be held in Venezuela. The Texas Republican appeared on NBC's Meet the Press.
2: I think free and fair elections need to proceed, and they need to proceed rapidly. I believe they should proceed no later than midway through next year.
1: It comes following what President Trump called the biggest oil deal in world history with Venezuela. In a Friday night Truth Social post, Trump said the U.S. has secured majority U.S. control of more than 65 billion barrels of proven oil reserves in Venezuela at no cost to the American taxpayer. Cruz said the oil deal sounds like it could have a very positive impact on the United States.

0: Ontario Premier Doug Ford says a trade war will hurt both the U.S. and Canada. Appearing on ABC's This Week, Ford called President Trump's tariffs on Canada. Ford called President Trump's tariffs on Canada probably the worst move he could make.
1: A tariff on Canada is nothing more than a tax on American people.
0: I'm Lisa Carton.
2: If you're taking the dogs out this evening, you're probably going to want to grab a rain jacket. For Northwest Indiana, scattered showers and thunderstorms overnight, mostly cloudy with a low around 70. On Monday, isolated showers and thunderstorms continuing to the afternoon, mostly sunny with a high near 90. Monday night, partly cloudy with a low around 73, gusts as high as 15 miles per hour. On Tuesday, mostly sunny with a high near 93, dropping to a low around 74 overnight, partly cloudy skies as we head into Wednesday. Finally, clouds part, and it's going to be sunny all day with a high near 94. That's your region weather forecast.
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0: one last time.
1: Why? Why do we ignore the things that give us pause? 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The answer to why defines who we are. 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

0: Reporting from the Region Weather Desk for this evening, scattered showers and thunderstorms continuing overnight with a low around 70. On Monday, a high of 90 with isolated thunderstorms in the forecast, dropping to a low around 73 overnight on Monday with partly cloudy skies. Tuesday, mostly sunny with a high near 93. Tuesday night, it's going to be partly cloudy, drop to 74. And then on Wednesday, sunshine in the forecast with a high near 94. Expect a chance of showers and thunderstorms overnight on Wednesday. That's your Region Weather Forecast.
1: The kids from the 60s, 70s, and 80s. 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
1: Temperatures are going to surge, and as a result, it's going to get hot around here.
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1: Search and rescue operations continue in Nepal, where dozens of Americans are among the thousands still missing after catastrophic flooding. A State Department spokesman told ABC's This Week that 85 U.S. citizens remain unaccounted for as of today, while 9 Americans have been safely evacuated. Heavy rainfall triggered last week's collapse of a glacier near the Chinese border, sending a wall of water surging through towns and villages. Closing arguments are set to begin tomorrow in the Tupac Shakur murder trial. Jurors were sent home for the weekend after the defense rested its case on Friday. The defendant, Dwayne Davis, is accused of planning the 1996 Las Vegas drive-by shooting that claimed the life of the rapper. A quick exercise or catching up on sleep may help after a sleepless night. New research from McGill University found that healthy young adults who exercised or napped after 30 hours without sleep performed better on memory tests. The findings were published in the Proceedings of the National Academy of Sciences. I'm Rob Martier.
2: For Northwest Indiana, a low of 70 this evening with scattered showers, then mostly cloudy overnight. Gusts as high as 50 miles per hour. For Monday, isolated showers and thunderstorms before 1 o'clock, mostly sunny with a high near 90. Monday night, partly cloudy with a low around 73. Gusts could be as high as 50 miles per hour. On Tuesday, mostly sunny with a high near 93. Tuesday night, partly cloudy with a low around 74. And then on Wednesday, for your hump day, finally it is sunny with a high near 94.
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0: For Northwest Indiana, scattered showers overnight with a low around 70, mostly cloudy as we head into Monday with isolated showers and thunderstorms going until 1 o'clock in the afternoon. Mostly sunny with a high near 90. Monday night, partly cloudy with a low around 73. Gusts could be as high as 15 miles per hour. For Tuesday, mostly sunny with a high near 93. Partly cloudy on Tuesday with a low around 74. On Wednesday, expect sunshine in the forecast with a high near 94. That's your region weather forecast.
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